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40,000 years a job club. 40,000 years. 40,000 years a job club. 40,000 years. 40,000 years a job club. 40,000 years. 40,000 years.

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Did you realize it was hollow? Like everything that's come before, you are gone. The idiot's dissonant roar. That exquisite gong struck down.

defiance. In me, the spirit of resistance. Never diminish. 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A defense in action. I and the truth do not collide. My hidden mental resources explode. Never to bottle up the spirit of liberty. Ajar and agape. Ah, my lips against unpleasant policies of this world. When justice is conceived elsewhere democracy never was. A resistance is defense, a defense in action.

a defense in action. 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In turmoil, he raised the fallen. With the spear of unity in hand, he died. Mhlaba Gaunoni, Mhlaba Gaunoni. Resistance is defense, a defense in action. Resistance is defense, a defense in action.

0: Sun.
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Life was just too incredibly beautiful. Beautiful. Beautiful. Incredibly beautiful. Beautiful. Beautiful.

August 6th, golden discs with old knives. Back when our common cause was alive. And let's say the hyacinth fields were in bloom. Children watched as the soldiers marched by. All the birds fell like frogs from the sky. Prostrate in the streets, every crescent.

I can't even remember your face anymore, or the sound of your voice, or any touch of your skin is legend.

Voices Havana. The night before the revolution, the Carlos Romero combo placed the symphony, the Latin piano, popping corks and blasting bullets. La Habanera dances in the streets, and like every night, Pedro Camacho sells peanuts outside the Tropicana.

Hold your horses. You'll get it. I can hear it. I can hear the hair growing out of my arms right now. Let me see. What's it sound like again?

I was walking around Sunday morning. A summer breeze was in the dawning. And those smells of summer smelled great to me. Those are the kind of smells that I wait all year for. Summer is so beautiful to me. I like fall. Listen to this summer morning. Those big trees are up there by the side of the road. They're lining the road. The sun is coming up over them. And those trees are dark and cool still. The ground is still wet. The smell of pollen and flowers. And the breeze is so neat, so sweet. Bees buzzing. Flies not yet flying. Well, there are little nits knitting and gnats natting. What's that?

August 6th, coloring desks with old knives. Back when our common cause was alive, and let's say the hyacinth fields were in bloom. Children watched as the soldiers marched by. All the birds fell like frogs from the sky, prostrate in the streets, every crescent.

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0: 2 Richtung Feldmorgen.
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